0: KDL weather.
1: Showers and thunderstorms will continue to be with us each and every day of this next work week, with all eyes on our Wednesday forecast. Not to mention, temperatures topping out near 90. 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That's your latest forecast. I'm meteorologist Mike Witcher from the East Tennessee Weather Center. And remember to always get the latest forecast weather updates with the East Tennessee Weather app.
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1: Showers and thunderstorms will continue to be with us each and every day of this next work week, with all eyes on our Wednesday forecast. Not to mention, temperatures topping out near 90. 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That's your latest forecast. I'm meteorologist Mike Witcher from the East Tennessee Weather Center. And remember to always get the latest forecast weather updates with the East Tennessee Weather app.
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1: Showers and thunderstorms will continue to be with us each and every day of this next work week, with all eyes on our Wednesday forecast. Not to mention, temperatures topping out near 90. 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That's your latest forecast. I'm meteorologist Mike Witcher from the East Tennessee Weather Center. And remember to always get the latest forecast weather updates with the East Tennessee Weather app.

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1: Showers and thunderstorms will continue to be with us each and every day of this next work week, with all eyes on our Wednesday forecast. Not to mention, temperatures topping out near 90. 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That's your latest forecast. I'm meteorologist Mike Witcher from the East Tennessee Weather Center. And remember to always get the latest forecast weather updates with the East Tennessee Weather app.
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1: Showers and thunderstorms will continue to be with us each and every day of this next work week, with all eyes on our Wednesday forecast. Not to mention, temperatures topping out near 90. 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That's your latest forecast. I'm meteorologist Mike Witcher from the East Tennessee Weather Center. And remember to always get the latest forecast weather updates with the East Tennessee Weather app. Bring it
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1: Showers and thunderstorms will continue to be with us each and every day of this next work week, with all eyes on our Wednesday forecast. Not to mention, temperatures topping out near 90. 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That's your latest forecast. I'm meteorologist Mike Witcher from the East Tennessee Weather Center, and remember to always get the latest forecast weather updates with the East Tennessee Weather app.
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1: Showers and thunderstorms will continue to be with us each and every day of this next work week, with all eyes on our Wednesday forecast. Not to mention, temperatures topping out near 90. 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That's your latest forecast. I'm meteorologist Mike Witcher from the East Tennessee Weather Center. And remember to always get the latest forecast weather updates with the East Tennessee Weather app.
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1: Showers and thunderstorms will continue to be with us each and every day of this next work week, with all eyes on our Wednesday forecast. Not to mention, temperatures topping out near 90. 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That's your latest forecast. I'm meteorologist Mike Witcher from the East Tennessee Weather Center. And remember to always get the latest forecast weather updates with the East Tennessee Weather app. Check music.

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1: Showers and thunderstorms will continue to be with us each and every day of this next work week, with all eyes on our Wednesday forecast. Not to mention, temperatures topping out near 90. 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That's your latest forecast. I'm meteorologist Mike Witcher from the East Tennessee Weather Center. And remember to always get the latest forecast weather updates with the East Tennessee Weather app.
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2: ABC News, I'm Chuck Sievertson. This could affect oil markets and gasoline, where Iran already has stopped most traffic in the Strait of Hormuz. ABC's Marcus Moore.
3: The Iran-backed Houthi rebels claiming responsibility for a deadly strike on a Saudi oil facility in the Yemeni Red Sea port of Mocha. At least 7 people were killed. The attack raising fears that the Houthis will try to further disrupt sea traffic in the region.
2: Over 180,000 people are facing rotating water shutoffs and rationing in Puerto Rico. Severe drought. Recalls issued by the Ag Department of products that may contain jalapeno peppers linked to a salmonella outbreak that has sickened hundreds in 27 states. ABC's Melissa Don.
4: The products include burritos, enchiladas, wraps, and salads sold at major grocery chains like Kroger, Walmart, HEB, and Albertsons.
2: President Trump acknowledging that there was no video or proof of alleged vandalism to the Lincoln Memorial reflecting pool. This is ABC News.
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Seems like such a ridiculous question to ask, but if somebody was willing to pay you to see photos of your feet, would you send them? 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

0: 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If you missed it, we were talking about how disgustingly dirty ball pits are. Like when your kids jump in them, it's so nasty, right?
1: You can remember being young though, and it was the only place you wanted to be. It was so great.
0: What are the things that are low-key gross? The top five. 1-800-330-9999. Megan, number five.
2: Definitely indoor hotel hot tub. Disgusting. I just can't.
1: I mean, any hot tub at a hotel, you know, has got to be loaded up on chlorine. Outside's a bit better. You know that you can expect them to be at a resort, so it's a bit better. Indoor, it's gross because it already smells like a locker room.
0: Yes.
2: All the residue and the buildup,
1: Yeah, you know what's worse than that? The in-room hotel hot tub.
2: Thank you. I will not. I refuse.
0: No.
1: You know what? You say that, but then after a night out drinking and hitting the club and all that, whatnot, boom.
0: You could not pay me to go in a hotel hot tub inside a room.
1: Oh,
0: absolutely,
1: man.
0: Not.
1: Back in the day, that was the thing.
0: Oh.
1: They had themed rooms at this one place.
0: Oh.
1: There was a jungle room. There was a velvet room.
0: Oh, Raven.
1: You know, there was velvet in the jungle room, too, but that's a different thing.
0: Raven's like the guy that when he saw like the first commercial for the champagne glass hot tub, he's like, book a flight to wherever that is.
2: Oh,
0: nasty. Top five. What's low key gross? Number four. What do you have, Lydia?
2: Toilet paper.
0: It's true. You never think about it. Toilet paper is meant to clean, but think about everybody that touches that roll before you.
1: What?
0: Yes.
1: Where? In my house?
0: I mean, everywhere. You go to a public bathroom.
1: Okay.
0: And you reach for that roll of toilet paper. Everybody's touching it. It's gross.
1: I mean, yeah. Just grab it by the actual paper. And I feel like, you know, they've taken the rolls they were using. They've taken the sheets anyways that they would. I don't know. It's kind of like a best friend when you need it, too. I hesitate to say something bad about it.
0: I've never called toilet paper my best friend, but okay. All right, what's low-key gross? Top five, number three, go ahead. Chris.
3: Shower curtain.
1: Yeah, you got to replace that thing with a good frequency.
0: I don't think I went through a period where I just think I forgot because it was never looking dirty, and it had to be like 2 years, and all of a sudden I was like, wait a minute, when was the last time that I actually cleaned this thing?
1: You brush up against it, and all of a sudden you have like sores.
0: No.
1: That's not good. You know what I hate, though?
0: What?
1: You know what I think is gross? And I'm sure they wash them with a good amount of frequency, but now when it's just fabric, like you go to a hotel, there's no plastic liner, and it's just like the fabric shower curtain. It's weird to me.
0: Fabric shower curtains are also low-key gross.
1: Yeah.
0: Yeah. Top five low-key gross things. Number two, Angela.
4: Old sneakers when they don't wear socks.
0: Gross.
1: You gotta throw those out.
0: You smell them like six rooms away.
1: No, you gotta throw those out. Those gotta go.
0: Mm-hmm.
1: Yeah.
0: Like, you just can't get that smell out. I read this whole article. How about you're supposed to put the newspaper in the freezer, and then you put the frozen newspaper into them, and then you put the sneaker back in the fridge. And I was like, throw those gross things away.

0: Yeah.
1: Yeah.
0: All that's disgusting. Mm-hmm. Where are you even going to find a newspaper nowadays? Good luck with all of this. All right. Just buy new ones.
1: And the number one low-key disgusting thing. All right, Mitch, what is it?
2: That's going to be a belly button ring.
1: Speaking of things.
0: Oh, it seemed like such a good idea at the time.
1: I mean, you want to talk about things that you can smell. That belly button ring you can smell.
0: Oh, the 90s and the 2000s. What a time.
1: Oh.
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8: Showers and thunderstorms will continue to be with us each and every day of this next work week, with all eyes on our Wednesday forecast, not to mention temperatures topping out near 90. 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That's your latest forecast. I'm meteorologist Mike Witcher from the East Tennessee Weather Center, and remember to always get the latest forecast weather updates with the East Tennessee Weather app. Bring it back.
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coming up next, Couples Court. 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
1: 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Wanda and Tony. Wanda, what's going on?
5: Hi. We're pregnant. We're having a baby.
1: Congrats.
5: And thank you. So we're having a baby shower. You know, baby showers can be a little expensive. And my mom was talking to one of my friends, and he offered to let us have our baby shower at his restaurant. And I mean, this is incredible. This is going to save us so much money. And my husband's giving me a hard time about it.
6: Tony, what's the issue?
7: Man, the issue for me is that it's her ex, right, who's trying to offer this assistance. And I just feel like it's weird that he'd want to be involved. And I think she should not have any contact with him just based on the fact that they were romantically involved. So
5: I mean, we haven't been together for over 6 years. And so the fact that he thinks that it's weird for him to want to throw a shower for us, I mean, it's gracious. He's offering us his restaurant. He's also offering to provide food. I feel like it would be rude to turn that down.
6: Do you guys go to this restaurant?
5: I've been there. I've gone with my mom a bunch of times.
6: You've gone a bunch of times, but you've never gone with Tony. Okay, Tony, you've never gone to the restaurant, Tony?
5: Tony doesn't want to go.
7: I've never been there.
5: No, he will not go there.
7: Yeah, I don't even want to see the guy.
6: Have you met the guy? I mean,
7: no, never.
5: He has nothing to worry about.
1: So in the last 6 years, you broke up with this guy that owns this restaurant that's offered to host your baby shower for free. Mm-hmm. You met Tony, mm-hmm. got married, are pregnant with your first child, and now, yeah. Okay, so all that happened in a relatively short amount of time, 6 years, I guess.
6: Yeah. Yeah, I mean, okay. 6 years is 6 years. It can feel like a lot, and it can feel like a little.
1: Yeah, no, absolutely. Okay, don't you think it's strange that your ex would offer his restaurant? I come from a restaurant family. Let me tell you, how many people are you expecting to have?
5: I don't know. I guess like 25 people.
6: That ain't cheap.
1: It's not cheap, but if he's fond of you and you remained friends and it's platonic, I mean, I guess I can kind of see it.
5: We're about to have a baby, so like, wouldn't we want to save as much as we possibly can to be able to spend on our baby?
1: No, I understand that. I mean, how long were you guys together, you and the ex that owned the restaurant?
5: Oh, we were together for like 5 and a half years, I think. Yeah.
6: That's a long time, right? Like, I mean, that's nearly as long as you've been with Tony at that point. I mean, listen, it's saving you an awful lot of money. I get why it bothers you a little bit, Tony. It probably wouldn't bother me so much. Understand this. You know, if your wife's an amazing woman, right? There's people out there on the planet that are fond of her, as you said, Anna. So they want to do favors. As long as there's no favors happening the other way, right? What's the difference? I mean, if you like the food, you like the location.
1: I mean, but Tony, I can understand why you would feel uncomfortable walking. You've never been to this guy's restaurant because it's her ex.
6: Yeah, I'd be there before this day.
1: Right, now you're going to go show up so that he could host the baby shower for free of his baby? No, thank you. I kind of see where he's coming from. No offense, but I just think it's a lot of factors there.
6: I don't know. What do you do in this situation? You let him throw the party or you don't? 1-800-330-9999. How good is the penne, right? It could be really, really good, Anna.
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0: What if your wife's ex offered to throw her baby shower and cover all the costs? That's exactly what's going on with Wanda and Tony. I can't even believe. It's an interesting situation.
1: Yeah.
0: So Wanda and Tony have been married and they have a baby on the way. They've been together for a long time. Wanda's ex from years and years ago has always remained friendly, and he owns a local restaurant that she goes to. Her husband, Tony, he's never been. He
1: never
0: thinks it's weird,
1: there.
0: Never went. But Wanda still go with her mom and her girlfriends, no big deal.
1: Yeah.
0: So when you find out he's looking for somewhere to have a baby shower, he offered to host it there for free. It's like 25 people. And Tony's got a problem with that.
1: Yeah, I mean, it's a little bit weird. And here's a couple things that I hadn't really even thought about before when we were in the conversation is that they were together, her and the ex were together nearly 6 years as well. Long-term, serious relationship. Now, even if you own the place in town, you're going there all the time with your mother, your sister, your friends, but never has your husband ever stepped in or met this person. Is it possible that the mother-in-law also still loves the ex and is like, you know, like, it's just a little bit of a weird situation. Tony is like, this is a favor I don't need. I'm happy to pay for this thing, all right? And I would rather not do this way. It's just a little bit weird. I'm not angry.
0: What do you think?
1: But it's weird.
0: 1-800-330-9999. Craig, whose side are you on?
2: Tony. Going with Tony. That's weird, man. First of all, he's never met this guy. Second off, she dated him for 6 years. Like, that's insanity to me. I wouldn't even give that idea any attention. This guy comes out of nowhere and just says, oh, yeah, we're going to host a baby shower. Hasn't met the husband, yet still has her coming to the restaurant. I don't know. It's too weird.
1: If this was a soap opera, right, or a nighttime drama, Anna, you'd see a little bit of a version of eyes when their gaze would meet, that type of stuff, and you'd be like, oh, no, this would be an issue. So maybe
2: exactly.
1: You're right.
0: I'm waiting for the caller that says, his baby. I'm waiting for it. Whose side are you on? 1-800-330-9999. It's a couple's court.

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2: If your ex offered to pay for your baby shower and host it at his restaurant for free, would you take him up on that offer? That's the conversation between Wanda and Tony. So Wanda's ex, she was with her ex for 6 years. She's still very friendly with him. He owns a local restaurant. Her husband, Tony, has never been to that restaurant, but she still goes with her mom and her friends. Like, they have a decent relationship. So he offered to host her baby shower for about 25 women at the restaurant. He said, no big deal. I'm happy to do it. Tony's got a problem with that.
1: Yeah, Tony's just uncomfortable with any part of this situation. It sounds like he doesn't necessarily mind that she goes to the restaurant, but I mean, he's never stepped foot in there. He's never met the guy. He's like, it's just weird that somebody wants to do something that large from you, that far removed from a situation. So, I mean, I get it. It can be a little bit uncomfortable for him. He says, this is our family. This is my first son. Why would I want that? Why would I want that attached?
2: She says it'll make it free for us. We don't have to pay for it. And then we have extra money for the baby. But what do you think? 1-800-330-9999. Susie, whose side are you on?
3: I'm the husband's side, 100%. Come on. If he was the husband of an ex-girlfriend, is she going to allow her to buy clothes for the first child? No way. So, if he was so good, why didn't he get married? Get you married or get you pregnant?
2: Okay.
3: No, this is respect. This is respect for the husband. Is his first child? Is a baby shower? He has to spend money. You're not going to save money for the rest of their life. If you buy the baby shower, if you do the baby shower, I'm the husband's side.
1: All right.
2: Thanks, Susie.
1: Now. Thanks for the call. Vermona, what do you think? Whose side are you on today?
4: I'm on the husband's side. I think that she should stop dealing with this guy. It's causing rift between their relationship. Her relationship with this other guy that owns the restaurant was too long. There's still some feelings there. I don't agree with her. I don't agree with the mother.
1: I think it's weird, the mom. You're right.
2: John, whose side are you on?
5: I'm on the gentleman's side. However, just because it should be his decision. However, life's expensive, and if you trust your wife, to take the free savings.
1: I mean, if you feel good about it, if you're comfortable with the situation, take the money. Clearly, Tony isn't, though.
2: Thanks, John.
6: The verdict is in. Jury foreman, what are the results?
2: Tony, our audience agreed with you. Wanda, it's just too weird. It's uncomfortable. And even though it's a really nice gesture, you have to say thank you, but no thank you, and find a different place to host the baby shower.
7: Wow. Okay. Wow. I'm really surprised that so many people agreed with my husband. Wow. Okay. I thought he was overreacting. But, okay, I guess everyone said that they thought.
2: Not everyone, but a lot of people.
1: The majority. That's how it all works. You lost. It's over. Yeah, I mean, surprising as that may be, Juana, they just don't feel like it's worth taking favors from somebody that they feel like something may be attached. Tony, congratulations. The voters agree with you.
8: Yes. Thank you, man. It's good to see people still got morals out there.
1: No. Go get some overtime, man. And then try and fight for which hors d'oeuvres they're going to book and not book, because you're paying for it now, my friend.
8: Yeah, I don't mind, man. I don't mind.
1: Well, congratulations, guys, on the baby. The best is ahead, obviously. Good luck.
7: Thank you. Thank you so much. Appreciate it.
8: Thank you.
2: All right. If you have a problem, too, send an email. couplescore@annaandraven.com.
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0: the end of an era. And honestly, the roads and your children are safer because of it.
1: You know what? Sometimes, Anna, even though it hurts, you got to do the thing. You got to be a grown-up, right? You got to move ahead. You got to move forward. It doesn't mean that, you know, still days later, I'm not still thinking about it and thinking about them and hoping they're okay.
0: Are you in mourning? Are you in mourning over this?
1: Maybe you should be too.
0: It's coming up next.

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1: ABC News, I'm Chuck Sievertson. A recall of meats and other products, burritos, wraps, salads, and more announced by the Federal Ag Department because they may contain jalapeno peppers linked to a salmonella outbreak that has sickened hundreds in 27 states. The products are sold at many major grocery chains. Iran-backed Houthi rebels claiming responsibility for a deadly attack on a Saudi oil facility in a Yemeni Red Sea port, killing at least seven people. Former New Jersey Governor and Republican Chris Christie on ABC's This Week.
2: Donald Trump is about to become what he never, ever wanted to be, Jimmy Carter. He is being held hostage by Iran.
1: Moderate Democrats announcing a major ad campaign targeting Democratic socialists. Progressive Dems responding. New York Congresswoman Alexandria Ocasio-Cortez on ABC's This Week.
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0: Great news. I've solved it.
1: What's up?
0: I've solved everything.
1: What's up?
0: Okay, so there is a whole news report about how lonely the younger generation is and how they spend their weekends at home on the couch and they don't go out. Mm-hmm. And there's a big conversation as to why. And they're talking about not enough money. They're stuck in their social media.
1: Okay.
0: And I was like, you know, this is a problem because they got to go out. They got to have fun, this younger generation. And then it hit me in the face like a ton of bricks, Raven.
1: What's up?
0: I know how we can fix it.
1: Solution.
0: Four little letters. Wait till you hear this. It's coming up next.
1: You're clearly excited. You're screaming at me.
0: Sorry.

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1: Great news. We're about to fix Gen Z.
2: Okay.
1: Okay, so Gen Z, the younger half of it, so those are the ones that are aged between 14 and their early 20s, are staying home and not going out.
2: And that's a problem, I suppose.
1: Yes, it's the loneliest generation ever. Isn't that sad?
2: I mean, it sounds sad if that's the way that they're feeling.
1: Yeah, no, it is. 74% of them say that their weekend plans is just to stay home. That's their default.
2: Okay, so we're not like projecting our feelings on them going, this is a problem because you're not doing it the same as us. They're actually feeling like there's a loss.
1: Yes, there's actual articles about it, and it's writing how they're the loneliest generation. It's because of social media. It's because they're broke. There's no money, and there's nowhere to go. And I was thinking about this, and I'm like, that's so sad because, you know, my daughter is a teenager, and my nieces are teenagers, and I'm like, they don't go out. Like, they don't do it like we used to do.
2: Right.
1: And then I was going through Instagram and I was scrolling and I came across this reel.
3: Okay, did anyone else grow up with a local kids nightclub that they would go to?
1: Yeah. Wait a minute.
2: Well, we had them near like the shore towns and whatnot where we were.
1: We had one in my town.
2: No, not in our town.
1: Oh, I had one.
3: Because we grew up with one called Secrets Nightclub. And they'd advertise on the radio, kids bar, kids dance floor, two water cannons. And we'd roll up at like 12 years old, grab a soda at the bar, and try to talk to girls.
1: Yeah, I remember our teen club. It was so much fun.
2: What was the name of it? Do you remember?
1: I was trying to it's something with Hollywood in it, but I can't remember the full thing.
2: Of course, that makes sense.
1: So I grabbed my nieces and I grabbed my daughter and I started asking them.
4: Oh, would you go to a teen night if a club had it?
5: Yes.
4: What would you want the club to offer at teen night?
5: Boys.
4: Just boys?
2: Boys.
5: Yeah.
4: Like boys get in free?
5: Yeah.
1: I didn't have the heart to tell her. Like, girls get in free.
2: Yeah, that's the way it works. I mean, that's just the way the math maps.
1: She doesn't even know that because they don't go anywhere and they don't do anything.
2: Mm-hmm.
4: Mia, would you go to a teen night at a club?
5: Absolutely.
4: And, like, what would you want them to offer?
5: Ooh, they could have, like, pool tables there, like, arcade games, and, like, a dance floor.
4: What kind of music?
5: I'd say, like, 2000s-ish music.
1: Like, she's into it.
2: That's what they all listen to.
1: All of them are like, wait a minute, this teen club.
2: Here's club names I had. Mirage, Rumors, Club 2000.
1: Nice.
2: Yeah, except it was, like, 92.
4: Hayden, would you go to a teen night if a club offered it?
6: It depends.
4: On what?
6: What they have.
4: Well, what would you want them to offer that would attract you to go?
6: Good food. Maybe, like, around the world eating. So there could be sushi, there could be Italian. I'd like to pick something up at every station. My tummy should be full.
1: I mean, that's my daughter.
2: I was going to say, God, tell me that this is your daughter.
1: Yep, that's Hayden.
2: That is unbelievable. I thought she was at first going to say, what should they have there? The absence of my mother.
1: But it gets better, Raven, because as I'm processing all of this, I'm like, they're all into it. Like, why don't these places exist anymore?
2: Yeah.
4: Have you ever thought about going to a foam party, and do you have any interest in that?
6: That's dirty and unsanitary.
1: Now, Hayden is a party pooper. Every party has a pooper, and that's Hayden. But
2: I do that in Cancun, the foam party.
1: Four letters are going to save the younger generation. F-O-A-M. Bringing back foam parties.
4: Mia, do you want to go to a foam party?
5: Yeah.
4: What do you think you'd like most about it?
5: Throwing foam at other people.
1: Yeah, that was a fun part. We would throw foam at each other. You couldn't really see anyone's feet. You're soaking wet. It's so ridiculous. Yes.
4: Ella, would you want to go to a foam party?
6: Yeah.
4: What do you think would be the best part of it?
6: People.
4: People doing what, Elle?
6: Boys.
2: Boys.
1: Boys.
2: That's
1: boys
2: the answer again.
1: Yeah, boys in foam.
2: You know what I remember? Chafing.
1: Right. Well, yes. Yes. All right, so listen. Here's how we're going to fix the younger generation and get them out and get them happy again. Foam parties. Foam parties at teen clubs.
2: Yeah.
1: Bring it back. Heard it here first.
2: I'll see you at Mirage. Rumors.
1: Club 2000.
2: It was like 91.
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1: Showers and thunderstorms will continue to be with us each and every day of this next work week, with all eyes on our Wednesday forecast. Not to mention, temperatures topping out near 90. 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That's your latest forecast. I'm meteorologist Mike Witcher from the East Tennessee Weather Center. And remember to always get the latest forecast weather updates with the East Tennessee Weather app.
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6: Yo, man.
7: Yo.
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7: What do you want, man?
6: My girl just caught me.
7: You made her catch you?
6: I don't know how I let this happen.
7: With who?
6: The girl next door, you know?
7: Nah.
6: I don't know what to do.
7: Say it wasn't you.

0: Not every state has Powerball, but everybody has a dream to win the lottery.
1: Of course.
0: Yes. And tonight, for most Americans, it's their shot at $1 billion.
1: Oh, man.
0: Now, what would you do with $1 billion? Here's a better question. What a bunch of random kids, if you ask them that, what would they do with $1 billion? You're going to find out.

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1: If you believe in all those positive affirmation things, just repeat after me really quick. I will win the Powerball this evening, and I will be $1 billion richer, or whatever it is.
2: Yeah, okay. Sounds great.
1: Say, I will be a billionaire tonight.
2: I will be a billionaire this evening.
1: Yeah.
2: Yep.
1: It's probably not going to be true.
2: That'd be great.
1: That's the thing about affirmations. You can keep saying them. If you don't believe them, it's never real.
2: I mean, I don't think that really affects it one way or the other. I mean, you're going to watch the drawing, right? Mm-hmm. The balls are going to blow up in that little tube, and mm-hmm. they're just going to go ahead and give you the numbers. Yesterday, I said to my wife driving home, I was like, are we billionaires today?
1: Well, here's the thing. Everybody has a dream, and the dream is that you're going to win the lottery, and you're going to have all this money, and you're going to be able to do whatever you want.
2: That'd be fantastic.
1: And adults, everybody has dreams on what you want to do with the money, but we asked a bunch of kids, what would they do if they won the $1 billion on Powerball?
2: Mm.
1: And here's what they said.
3: Give it to charity.
1: That's so nice.
2: That is so nice, but I am not Jeff Bezos, all right? I mean, I'll give some to charity.
1: Right.
2: But I'm not giving all to charity.
3: I would get the biggest bar of Snickers that was ever invented.
1: That's what I'm talking about, kid.
2: Also, I would also do that. Can we get two of those? If I win $1 billion, I'll buy the biggest Snickers for that kid and for me.
4: All right, Brooke, I want you to pretend you just won the lottery and now you're a millionaire. What's the first thing you buy?
3: Cats.
4: Cats. How many cats?
3: 100.
1: Imagine you're the mom of this child, and she just, for some reason, now you're billionaires, and she just shows up with 100 cats in your front yard.
2: Yeah, you're also moving out today.
1: Right? Yep.
3: The first thing I buy is a big, big house for my family.
2: Nice.
3: And move away, not tell anybody.
1: That, you know what? She heard that from her parents. You know she heard that from her parents, because it's always the same thing. When I win, no one's ever going to hear from me again. We're going to pick up and we're going to be gone.
2: You got to get out of town, because if not, everybody shows up looking for a loan.
1: Kids.
2: Everybody's got a business idea. All your friends coming out of the woodwork. Oh, remember, you owe me this. Forget it.
1: Kids don't come up with that on their own. They heard mom and dad say, when we win, no one's going to ever hear from us again.
4: What's the first thing you buy?
3: A cat.
4: Nice. What kind of cat?
3: A stripy cat.
1: Why do all these kids want so many cats? Why do they think they need to be billionaires to afford it?
2: I was going to say, just go to the pound, guys. I mean, there's plenty of cats that need to be adopted. Stripy ones, too.
4: Crystal, I want you to pretend that you just won the lottery and now you're a millionaire.
5: Oh, my God!
4: What's the first thing you would buy?
5: I might not gonna buy, but I'm gonna probably donate.
1: Why are these kids so great? They're so nice. She's so excited.
5: Oh, my God!
1: Then she's like, I'm gonna immediately give that money to people that are less fortunate, which is very sweet.
2: Donate it to the cats.
1: There'll
2: be a lot of them hanging around, I guess.
1: Definitely.
2: If you missed the good old days of pop music, where are your radio stations?
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14: Good morning. A steady flow of traffic already spotted here on the Solway Bridge trying to get into the Oak Ridge area. It's increased already down I-75 coming in from Campbell County down into Anderson County. There's been a little bit of radar up through there north of Knoxville. That was earlier as volume of traffic increases on that Holston River Bridge westbound I-40 coming past Asheville Highway. If you're having any kind of transmission problems of any kind, let them check it out today. AMCO Transmissions at 104 Sequoia Lane in North Knoxville. I'm Commander Chuck with your on-time traffic.
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0: Before you go, there's something I want you to have.
1: Oh, it's beautiful. But wait a minute, isn't this...
0: Yeah, yes it is.
1: But I thought the old lady dropped it into the ocean in the air.
0: Well,

0: Sam.
1: There's some things that you do when you're a child and nobody thinks anything about it. But when you get older and you do them, it's weird. It becomes really weird.
2: Yeah, I mean, there's certain behaviors that just, they're not acceptable.
1: I've been trying to figure out how to teach my daughter how to tie her shoes forever. Like, she couldn't grasp it. It was one of those things that was very, very difficult for her. And the fact that she's going to be 8 soon, I was like, you got to learn how to tie your shoes, right?
2: You did bunny ears and everything, right?
1: Well, here's the funny thing.
2: Yeah.
1: My little nephew to the rescue.
2: Yeah.
1: He's 8. And he's like, oh, I'll show her how. And I had never seen anybody tie their shoes this way, and she got it immediately. But I thought, as an adult, you can't do that. It's coming up.

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1: Can you be a true adult and still use the bunny ears method to tie your shoelaces?
2: I think so.
1: I don't know. So we've been struggling with my daughter, Dakota. She's going to be 8 years old. Mm-hmm. And we can't figure out how to teach her to tie her shoes.
2: Yeah.
1: And we were away for a few days. And I said to my older daughter and my husband, I said, the one thing we need to do is on this vacation is teach your sister how to tie her shoelaces.
2: Take care of this while we're here.
1: Right. And ironically, it was my nephew that came to the rescue. He's 8, and he saw her struggling, mm-hmm. and he was like, no, I'll teach her how to do it. And yeah. he taught her within a matter of 3 seconds in a way I'd never seen taught before.
3: Mm-hmm. So first, obviously, I need to put this on.
4: First, you got to put your shoe on. Yep.
3: Mm-hmm. Wood chips on.
4: Wood chips out. Yep.
1: First, she's got to put her shoes on and take the wood chips out. Why my child always has wood chips in her shoes, I have no idea.
2: Well, you know, you're outside, you're playing, you're running around. It's going to happen.
1: Is it? How often?
2: It's happened to me.
1: As an adult.
2: As a child, it happened to me.
1: But as an adult, do you ever have wood chips in your shoes?
2: Can't say that I normally do, but they used to be very prominent at the playgrounds, as I recall.
1: Yeah, but the way he did it was so interesting, and I'd never seen it. You know, you say you make the bunny ears,
2: yeah,
1: right? But
2: usually, yeah, that's how I do it.
1: You make the two loops, but he taught her that you stick them back in the hole. You know the hole where your shoelace comes out, the last one?
2: Yeah.
1: You re-enter it in there. You stick the hard plastic part of the end of your shoelace back into that hole. And then you take the two loops that are already secured and you tie them in a double knot.
3: Take the two bunny ears.
4: Take the two pieces that made the two bunny ears. Yep.
3: And cross it.
4: Mm-hmm.
3: Make it into a knot.
1: It's hard to explain, but once you see it, you're like, oh, yeah. And it took her 2 minutes and 43 seconds to tie one shoe. So I mean, it's a long time.
2: Practice makes perfect. You know, you'll speed it up. It does seem like that's an extra step, doing it that way, looping it through that top
1: loop.
2: But
1: it worked.
2: And it's too tight for me when I go all the way to the top.
1: Oh, really?
2: I got to leave the top one off.
1: Maybe you just have brick feet like I do.
2: Yeah, could be. Yeah.
1: But it's so great. Like, she figured it out.
2: Yeah.
1: Thank you.
2: It's over. It's effective. Yeah.
1: Thank you, Nate, for teaching her. I appreciate it. But I was thinking about it. I'm like, there's some things, though, you can't do as an adult that you did as a kid and get away with. Like, if I saw a grown woman, that's how she tied her sneakers.
2: Yeah.
1: I'd be like, there's something wrong here. Like, that's not how you tie your shoes when you're a grown up.
2: Yeah, but here's the thing, is it's not like you're reciting it out loud. So nobody's going to know. There's other things, behaviors that you can't do as an adult because people automatically see them and know the method or whatever you're doing. Like, you know, kids, they're around me all the time. Kids pick their nose. It doesn't bother anybody.
1: Right.
2: Yeah, I mean, you tell them to stop. But they just keep doing it.
1: Yep.
2: It doesn't matter.
1: Yep.
2: And then they wipe it on things. You, the couch, anything that's around there. You can't do that as an adult.
1: Now when you see an adult driving, picking their nose, you announce it to everyone in your car.
2: That's right.
1: They're picking their nose.
2: Yeah.
1: Ew.
2: Yeah, you make
1: that.
2: A mental note of it.
1: Right. Even though we all pick our nose. It's just a fact. You just can't do it in public. No, you don't pick your nose? No, I've seen you pick your nose.
2: Not ever.
1: I'm looking at our Facebook page at Anna and Raven. Jamie wrote, you can't slurp your beverage through a straw when you're an adult.
2: Oh, I've been doing that lately, and I don't know why.
1: Ew.
2: That and when I'm like, all of a sudden when I'm eating now, everything sounds like I'm eating soup. What's happening? Why is that?
1: Becca says, you can't sneak into a drive-in when you're an adult.
2: Oh, I would do that.
1: You get arrested.
2: You're not going to get arrested. Get out of here.
1: Marcy says you can't ride a skateboard unless you're Tony Hawk if you're an adult.
2: I rode a scooter for the first time in, like, I don't know, 20 years this past week.
1: I didn't stop hearing about it all weekend.
2: Yeah, I'm starting a scooter gang.
1: Yeah, great. What's the thing that you did as a kid that was totally normal? Like, use bunny ears to tie your shoes. But now that you're an adult, if you do it, it's weird. 1-800-330-9999.
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12: Good morning. That traffic volume trying to increase, already coming down 75 out of Campbell County down into Anderson County. There's some radar out here in those counties north of Knoxville this morning. And just be careful. It could see some school buses this week as well as the volume of traffic tries to increase Alcoa Highway here at John Sevier. 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I'm Commander Chuck with your on-time traffic.
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0: you do as a kid that was totally acceptable, but now that you're adult, it's weird if you do it. Mm. I taught my daughter finally how to tie her shoes. She couldn't get it, but she learned by using the bunny ears method. And I'm like, yeah, but when you're a grown up, you can't really use the bunny ears method.
1: I mean, whatever it takes to get something done is fine. You just wouldn't publish the information.
0: Bene wrote on our Facebook page at Anna and Raven, can't walk through your neighbor's yard as a shortcut or to get a ball. It's creepy as an adult. It's true.
1: Yeah.
0: Yeah.
1: If I see you do that, right, like if I saw an adult there, I would immediately be like, I'm keeping eyes on that person.
0: Right. All of a 100%. Sudden, you look in your backyard and there's some dude walking through it. You're like, what? If you see a kid, like, you're like, oh, all right.
1: Yeah, he's a kid.
0: Yep.
1: Yeah.
0: Yeah.
1: Yeah, you're right. Definitely very different.
0: 1-800-330-9999. As an adult, you can't do it anymore. What is it?
2: Are you ready for this?

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1: ABC News, I'm Sherry Preston. No widespread fighting in Iran this weekend, but no breakthroughs in ceasefire talks either. ABC's Marcus Moore is at the foreign desk with the latest.
2: President Trump now sounding more open to keeping economic pressure on Iran rather than a new military offensive. Speaking to Axios, the president said Iran's economy is, quote, in very bad shape. The president also saying the U.S. and Iran are, quote, semi-negotiating. Iran's foreign minister has said while messages are being passed through intermediaries, the process should not be called negotiations. Marcus Moore, ABC News. London.
1: Iran insisting the U.S. let up on its blockade and to pay reparations for damages caused by the war. A Ukrainian drone attack on an eastern Russian city has killed a dozen people and wounded another 39. Israel has rejected the deal on disarmament in Gaza that had been announced by President Trump's Board of Peace. Israel says it will not withdraw from the territory until Hamas is genuinely disarmed. More primaries this week in Wisconsin and Minnesota. This is ABC News.
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6: Hey, Jill. You know them old sugar daddy. They be tricking, they tell them girls.
7: I see

0: If you've struggled with teaching your children how to tie their shoes, they're just not getting it. You can go to our Instagram at Anna and Raven, and my daughter will show you exactly how she learned. I didn't think she was ever going to learn, Raven. It was really tough. And then all of a sudden, my nephew stepped in and he's like, I'll show her. He's 8. And I was like, okay. They had it down within 13 seconds using this new bunny ears method.
1: Yeah, sometimes you just need somebody else that you can relate to in the conversation. Somebody that they can pick up here.
0: Somebody your own size.
1: A new bunny ears method to me is like, it feels like an invention that I never thought would happen, actually.
0: It was fascinating. Yeah. Watching him do it, I'm like, I never thought to tie my shoes that way. And but the thing is once you're an adult, you can't use bunny ears anymore to tie your shoes. There's a lot of things that once you're an adult that you did as a kid, can't get away with. Like Eric wrote on our Facebook page at Anna and Raven, ask your neighbor if they want to come out to play.
1: Yeah.
0: You imagine?
1: You go knock on the neighbor's door and you ask if their spouse is home.
0: Yeah.
1: Right? And then you ask if they want to come out and play. Wow, that's funny.
0: He also wrote, or knock on your neighbor's door and run off. Yeah, no, you definitely don't want to do that anymore. That's dangerous now.
1: Yeah, don't do that.
0: What did you do as a kid that as an adult can't get away with it? 1-800-330-9999.

0: 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Borrow your neighbor's bike without asking.
1: Yeah, you could definitely do that as a kid. Try doing that as an adult. The police will be knocking on your front door.
0: Yeah, I had to teach my daughter how to tie her shoelaces. She's almost 8, so it was time. She couldn't get it. Finally, my nephew taught her bunny ears, and I'm like, that's great now, but when you get to be an adult, you can't still use bunny ears to tie your shoes.
1: Here's something you can't get away with as an adult. As a kid, totally normal. Shaving once a month.
0: Right. You don't even have facial hair.
1: That's right. But you do it anyways. Pull out the Gillette.
0: 1-800-330-9999. What did you do as a kid that you can't do now that you're an adult? Lewis.
2: How about turning around in a booth at a restaurant and staring at the people behind you?
1: That is a good one.
2: I mean, like, can you imagine?
1: And Jaden will do that. And of course, you know, they're never doing it just silently either. It's like, hi, hi. And he literally, no matter what it is you say in response right now, he just keeps screaming the same thing at you. Over and over.
0: Nothing makes me happier than when a little kid peeks their head and they're like looking at me because I just have a blast. I'm like, hey! And I make my faces and I do peekaboo.
1: What if they start crying though? How does that make you feel?
0: Well, you know, then they can sit down. That's your problem, not my problem. But it would definitely be different if it's a 38-year-old man. Like, what is that dude doing?
1: No, that's true. That is 100% accurate. Good one.
0: Marissa, how about you? What are some things you shouldn't do anymore once you become an adult?
3: Ask adults to help me unbuckle my overalls before I go to the bathroom.
1: You're going to end up with company that you don't want, mm-hmm. if that's the question you're walking around asking people.
3: That I mean, I think half the population might appreciate that question, but for my own safety.
0: Dakota is still learning how to do her jeans, like the top of her jeans, the buttons.
1: Yeah.
0: And I wonder, I'm like, at what point are you just too old to ask mommy to undo your pants in the bathroom every single time?
1: Today you'll still be doing it.
0: Daria, what are some things you shouldn't do anymore once you're an adult?
4: Okay, so I have a friend who still likes to have slumber parties. Like, that's what she calls them. She's 41, and she wants all of her friends to come over and, like, sleep in sleeping bags on her living room floor. I don't want to sleep in a sleeping bag on a floor anymore. My back's not doing it. But, like, that's her thing. She still buys, like, actual physical copies of magazines. She wants us all to flip through and, like, paint our nails, and it just feels like a, you know, like a sleepover you have when you're in, like, sixth grade. I love this slumber party.
0: I had one with my girlfriends not too long ago where I brought my 7-year-old sleeping bag and slept on a blow-up mattress, and it was the best. I had so much fun.
1: No, I love that. Yeah. I'll sleep in the car. I'll sleep on the couch. I'll sleep in the tent. I don't care. Like, I live for that type of stuff.
0: But I don't like the idea of being pressured to do it if you don't want to. Like, there's only a certain group of people that I want to do that with. And if it was like a C-level friend that's like, come to my sleepover, I'd be like, I don't know.

0: I don't know about that.
1: Well, okay. All right. But A-level, absolutely.
2: Absolutely.
1: That person knows what you guys are into, and it's Tiger Beat magazines.
2: All day.
1: Obviously.
2: Chris, what shouldn't you do anymore now that you're an adult?
3: I think randomly ask people to watch how fast I can run.
1: Wow.
2: That's a good one.
1: That is every kid.
2: Yep.
1: That is funny. Look.
2: Don't watch this.
1: Look, watch how fast I can run.
2: Mommy, watch this. Watch this. Watch. Mommy, watch. Mommy, time me. Mommy, time me. On my mark. Yes, go. Go. Mommy. One Mississippi. Two Mississippi. Three Mississippi. Wow.
1: If an adult came up to you and said, watch this. Watch how fast I can run. Yep. I'd be like, what have you just done? Like, immediately I assume that a criminal element is part of this.
2: Yep.
1: Excellent answer.
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10: Good morning. Traffic volume increasing pretty much where you would expect this time of the morning. Alcoa Highway up by the airport, coming in from Blount County into Knox County as it builds down 75, leaving Campbell County into Anderson County. A little bit of radar through there earlier, just past that Caravel exit. Hey, if you're having transmission problems of any kind, let them check it out today at AMCO Transmissions, 8844 Kingston Pike in West Knoxville. These guys are the best. I'm Commander Chuck with your on-time traffic.
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11: Happy Monday. Welcome back to the work week. It's going to be a toasty one with heat index values near 100 degrees today. And the good news is minimal chances for storms. 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That's your latest forecast. I'm meteorologist Mike Witcher from the East Tennessee Weather Center. And remember to always get the latest forecast weather updates with the East Tennessee Weather app.
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0: What's something that when you were a kid, you could do it all the time, but now that you're an adult, you can't get away with it? Kim?
1: Like falling asleep during church or like meetings.
0: Yes. Yeah, when a kid falls asleep like in a cart at a grocery store, it's adorable.
2: Right.
0: Right. When an adult falls asleep in a cart at a grocery store,
2: it's alarming.
0: Yeah, exactly.
2: Yeah.
0: You're like,
2: yeah.
0: Do we call somebody?
2: No, you should call somebody.
0: Are you okay, ma'am?
2: Yes, definitely call somebody.
0: Yeah.
1: Like, what are they on?
2: Yeah. Right.
1: Somebody needs help.
0: Yeah. Thanks for the call. We appreciate it.
2: Have a great day, Kim.

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1: Were you mad, sad, or glad this weekend? Were you mad, sad, or glad this weekend?
2: What happened over the weekend that sticks out? Were you mad? Were you sad? Were you glad? Raven, producer Sophia, producer Justin, I was mad as all heck yesterday. My flight was canceled on JetBlue. I did the cancellation thing so I could be refunded.
3: Yeah.
2: I didn't get any money back, shockingly.
3: Nice.
2: I went on the website. It said that if you don't respond, they'll return the money in 7 business days. I did respond, and it was way past 7 business days. I called. They told me the wait time was 2 hours and 23 minutes.
3: On the phone?
2: On the phone.
3: Yeah, no thanks.
2: Yeah, so then I did the callback. They called me back 6 hours later.
3: Wow. Nice.
2: Yep, and they wouldn't give me back the cash. They would only give me the points portion of it.
3: Okay.
2: Yep, so there's that. I got like $37 and 16,000 points.
3: I mean, where does that leave you?
2: Nowhere. It leaves me absolutely nowhere.
3: Wow,
2: where it leaves me.
3: That's terrible.
2: I was mad.
4: This has not been your year for flights.
2: No. when I tell you that this summer is comedic, how terrible it's been with all my flights.
3: I mean, it'd be funnier if it was only happening to you. It's happening to everybody.
2: Yeah.
3: It's been really, really bad the past couple weeks, especially. I'm totally glad that I experienced Cleveland barbecue.
2: Hmm.
3: Oh, my gosh.
2: It was delicious.
3: It was so amazing. I have no idea still why they don't do cornbread or coleslaw, but who cares? It was so good. And the pierogies and kielbasa, not also something that I always see on my barbecue spread, and it was unbelievable.
2: Also, no Mabel's. Mac and cheese.
3: No mac and cheese. That was the other thing that was really jarring.
2: Yeah. But it was. It was very, very good.
3: Mabel's. Yeah. Amazing. If you ever have the opportunity, eat it. Eat
2: Thank
3: it all.
2: You. Thank you, Cleveland. We had a wonderful time.
3: Really did.
2: Sophia.
5: I have a million glad things I could say, but I'm going to go with my mad.
3: Okay.
2: That's how I think.
5: Wow. I stamped myself. I'm burnt myself. The worst I've ever burnt myself before. And in the most humiliating way.
2: How?
5: On a straight out of the oven pan of French fries.
3: Oh no.
2: Yeah.
5: I pressed my body right up against them and am permanently scarred.
3: Oh, that's terrible.
2: Where, your thigh? Where did you hit it?
5: No, my stomach.
3: Keep some Bacitracin on there.
2: Oh my God, it's so bad. It's really bad.
3: Oh, it is bad.
2: Yeah. That's going to scar for real.
3: Yep. All right. Well, just keep it, keep some Bacitracin. There's no Bacitracin on it right now. What's wrong
5: There's
3: with you,
5: not,
3: Sophia?
5: No.
3: Put some on it.
2: I'm a mom.
3: Keep it moist.
2: Don't worry. I've got Neosporin.
3: You're still young. your skin will recover.
4: We need to make up a good story for it.
2: Yeah.
3: No. I was stabbed.
4: Yeah.
3: I was burned.
2: I was making French fries.
4: Appendix scar.
3: Right. Yeah. Also good. Justin, how about you? Mad, sad, or glad?
4: Glad. I have a very energetic 4-year-old nephew. And by very energetic, he wants to run and play chase and scream and kick and throw balls and all this stuff nonstop, and it can be quite exhausting, and he never sits down for story time. But I got him to sit down and get fully engaged in a book, and it was wonderful because he actually was helping me turn the pages and all that. The monster at the end of this book.
3: Wow.
4: It's a classic.
3: Okay.
2: Wow.
3: Classic.
2: Okay.
3: You know what? I want to take that opportunity to just say hello to Arlo, who tackled me yesterday. I met him. He's 4.5 years old, I want to say.
2: Yeah.
3: And mom, get him into that football camp like we were talking about. I mean, he hit me with torque. Seriously.
2: Remember, if you are mad, sad, or glad this weekend, we want to hear what happened to you. 1-800-330-9999.
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13: Good morning. Traffic volume increasing pretty much where you would expect this time of the morning. Alcoa Highway up by the airport, coming in from Blount County into Knox County as it builds down 75, leaving Campbell County into Anderson County. A little bit of radar through there earlier, just past that Caravel exit. Hey, if you're having transmission problems of any kind, let them check it out today at AMCO Transmissions, 8844 Kingston Pike in West Knoxville. These guys are the best. I'm Commander Chuck with your on-time traffic.
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Would you reschedule your wedding if you realize that it fell during a cursed time of year? 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
1: One couple.
2: It makes me furious. 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
1: One problem.
3: My daughter wants to do a spa weekend for her 16th birthday.
2: And I'm being deprived of going there because I'm a guy?
1: You decide the outcome.
0: All right, Gabby, you got to be happy to hear that, right?
3: Yeah, I mean, we can have a family dinner when we get back in town.
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0: 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Dave and Amy. Amy, what's going on?
4: So we've got our wedding books for late October. But I just realized that we'll actually be in the third Mercury retrograde of the year. So I feel like we have to move the wedding or like otherwise we'll be cursed.
0: Hold on.
5: Wait a minute. You have a wedding booked for October of this year, and you want to move the wedding because it's a Mercury retrograde. It's the third time of the year for Mercury retrograde.
4: Right. And so if we go through with the wedding, mm-hmm. I feel like we're risking like being cursed for the rest of our lives.
5: Forgive me. Anna, because Anna is actually a big fear of Mercury retrograde.
0: I don't fear it.
5: All right, you respect it.
0: I respect the Mercury retrograde.
5: So please catch me up here, the two of you.
0: Is the third one
5: worse than the second one or the first one or worse than any other one?
0: They're all just, you know, they all cause chaos.
5: They're all terrible.
0: Right. It's just the lack of communication. And if you don't believe in it, you don't believe in it. And if you do, you do. It has to do with, I don't know, the earth and the way it spins and like whatever. But they say that there's a lot of technical and communication glitches during Mercury retrogrades. And you can Google when they are. Sometimes they're a couple of years. Sometimes there's three times a year.
5: Okay.
0: I don't know if I would change my wedding date because of that.
5: I'm guessing that the contracts that you guys signed and the retainers that you have out there, Dave, might have some sort of issue that you would have with Mercury retrograde getting in the way of your wedding date.
6: Yeah, I don't think we got the insurance that covers Mercury retrograde interference. I mean, we met during a Mercury retrograde, so...
5: Romantic.
6: I think this is silly. This is ridiculous. Because, okay, I'm going to use the analogies that she likes with all of this. The Big Dipper will be empty in Mercury retrograde if we rebook, so no money.
0: How much is it going to cost? So hold on. When do you want to move the wedding to? Just out of curiosity.
4: I'm just trying to push it back like a month. I'm just trying to wait until the Mercury retrograde is over so that we'll be in the clear. I'll just talk to the venue and see what's available about a month later.
0: Okay. Well, here's the problem I have with this. If you really believe in these things and you're very superstitious, then yeah, like you're going to have a problem with getting married during this time period. And is that all that stress that comes along with it, everything that goes wrong for the rest of your life? Are you going to say, it's because I told you we shouldn't have gotten married that day? So I can understand going into it with that fear, but I also clearly see Dave's side where it's going to cost a ton of money.
5: Yeah.
0: And who knows if the vendors and everything is even available.
5: How about your guests? You're moving your date off a month now at this point. It says here that retrograde goes to the second week of November, Anna.
0: Right.
5: So now you're getting into people's holiday plans on top of it. Thanksgiving's right on the tail end there. Christmas after that, you may end up with nobody at this wedding.
0: I don't know. Which might
5: be good because you might be doing it in your backyard because the venue might tell you no.
0: Okay. If you were superstitious and this was a big deal to you, would you move your wedding Mercury retrograde?
5: 1-800-330-9999. Whose side are you on? It's the Couples Court with Anna and Raven.
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12: Good morning. We're seeing a couple of minor problems out here getting some attention. Could also see some school buses this week in certain areas as traffic volume increases, already down I-40 across that Holston River Bridge coming in from East Knox County. A little bit of stop-and-go action already Kingston Pike at Downtown West Boulevard. Hey, if you're having transmission problems of any kind, let them check it out today at AMCO Transmissions 104 Sequoia Lane in North Knoxville. 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I'm Commander Chuck with your on-time traffic.
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2: Dave and Amy were planning for an October wedding when all of a sudden the phone rings, and she goes, "Oh my God, honey, we made a terrible mistake. We've planned this during Mercury retrograde. Let's get married in November." No biggie, right?
0: Yeah, except he says it is a biggie. We have all our guests coming from out of town, and we have to change everything, and it's going to be an expensive thing. But she says our wedding and our marriage is going to be cursed if we actually get married during this time period. Whose side are you on? 1-800-330-9999. Jill?
3: I think I'm on her side. I mean, if she has this intuition that she needs to change around her wedding because of the Mercury retrograde, then go for it. Anna was right. You could use it, you know, against your marriage for anything bad that happens. So better safe than sorry.
0: Do I believe that it's going to destroy a marriage? No, of course I don't. But do I think that every time something goes wrong, you're going to have that in the back of your head for the rest of your life? Yeah, probably. If it's that big of a deal to you that you're willing to go this far to change your date.
2: I mean, what if they were walking into the venue and dropped a mirror, or a black cat walked in front of their car? I mean, how long can you embrace something like that?
0: People that are superstitious are very superstitious.
2: James, what do you think? Whose side are you on today?
4: Hi. I'm on his side because I don't really know about at all this kind of thing. I don't want to offend anybody. But my initial reaction was, no, I think the groom is cursed, but that's not fair. I think that they should just live their life, just throw everything out the window and just live their life, be spiritual, take it day by day like that. I'm on his side.
0: If you Google Mercury retrograde, It says Mercury retrograde is an astrology term for a period when Mercury appears to move backwards in the sky from our perspective on Earth, and astrologers believe it's a time when communication, technology, travel, and plans can go haywire.
2: But regular people don't care at all.
0: Well.
2: Right. Not even slightly for a minute.
0: But Amy cares.
2: Yeah.
5: The verdict is in. Jury foreman, what are the results?
0: Dave, our audience agreed with you today. You can't do it, Amy. I know you're superstitious. I know you believe in it. And part of me does too, I guess. But that's not a reason to change your wedding and change your plans. This is something you should have looked into a long time ago.
6: I mean, yes. Like, I can't believe I didn't realize it sooner. Okay. All right. I'm very nervous about it, but...
2: You need to go see a priest or a shaman or whatever, or maybe both, just all of them in that area, and just have people toss blessings over this. Maybe sage stick it, all right, so that you're good to go through retrograde, because I think it's probably going to be fine. I mean, if you didn't realize when you said yes at the time or when you thought about the date, then you were already on the right path. You were trusting your gut. And by the way, some credit to Dave here. Dave, you get the votes, but you're a saint. Mm-hmm. Even the fact that you entertained this conversation and didn't lose your mind. Like, okay. Like, you're a patient man. How would you feel about being my next therapist? How would you feel about that?
7: I would love to be your next therapist.
2: I am in need. I am in need, sir. Haven't found a new one yet, Anna.
0: All right. Well, keep looking, Raven. If you have a problem, too, send an email. couplescore@annaandraven.com.
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8: ABC News, I'm Sherry Preston. Firefighters across the western part of the country dealing with dozens of wildfires burning right now. Here's ABC Sophie Flay.
9: Along the California-Nevada border, the so-called bug fire threatening homes near Reno. Across the region, extremely hot and dry conditions fueling the flames and straining firefighting resources. Officials forced to redeploy crews and shift equipment to the most dangerous areas.
8: Still waiting on a deal to reopen the Strait of Hormuz. Iran still maintaining it's not negotiating with the U.S., but is talking with Oman about allowing ships through. Israel over the weekend rejecting the deal announced by President Trump and his Board of Peace for the disarmament of Gaza. A Ukrainian drone attack inside Russia blamed for killing at least 13 people. No word on the exact target, but the area is an important oil refining hub. Jury selection begins today in the trial of a man accused of ordering the attack that killed rapper Tupac Shakur in Las Vegas 30 years ago. This is ABC News.
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0: Sometimes you just have to beg. It's the only way to do
1: it. I'm not begging.
0: You don't have to beg, but I'm going to beg. Raven and I have been nominated for a massive award in the radio industry. It is the highest big... It's the Oscars for us. Except when they announced the other people that were also nominated with us. First of all, it's an honor to be nominated. Like, that's a real thing.
1: Yeah, but it's a powerful company, though. As far as, like, the people that we're in there with.
0: But the other... There's a great group of people, but one person, when I saw his name, I was like, no!
1: It ain't fair.
0: Come on!
1: It's kind of not fair.
0: I don't want to compete against him. You never win against him. It's coming up next.

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1: Sometimes you just have to beg.
0: It's the only way, Raven.
2: I'm not going to beg. I'm not going to grovel.
0: I'm going to beg.
2: What will be, will be.
0: It is a true career highlight for Raven and I. We are honored to be nominated for a Marconi Award from the National Association of Broadcasters. For those of you that are not familiar, this is radio's Oscars.
2: Yeah,
0: this
2: I
0: is
2: mean,
0: the biggest night in radio. It's the biggest thing. The fact that we're nominated is wild.
2: There's nobody out there alive except those that are basically in radio that would be aware of what this award is. So for those of you who don't know, is everybody. But in our industry, as indicated, it's a very big one. It's one that, you know, honestly, if I had to look at my entire career, if you were looking at it early on, you don't think that you're ever going to be nominated
0: Never.
2: For one of these awards.
0: No. Like, I could already check that off my list, and I can't even believe that I can say that out loud. But that being said, we were the first person, when they did the live nominations, we were the first team that was announced. And I was like, ah! You know, like, you can't believe it. It's like such a thing.
2: Was it all alphabetical? I don't know if it was, right? Is that the reason? Or
0: it
2: if it's just you know, a coincidence? But, you know, I mean, maybe that is the reason, but.
0: And there's four other shows that are nominated, and but there's one that are all incredible. But when,
2: yeah, we're not going to shout out the other ones, though. You guys do your own thing.
0: But one guy, when I heard his nomination along with our name, I said, no! Ryan Seacrest.
2: Yeah.
0: For those of you
2: kind
0: that
2: of
0: are
2: a big deal.
0: Right. That don't know, Ryan Seacrest also has a radio show, a very famous radio show. He's a radio guy, and he still does his radio show despite the fact that he does everything. And I said no.
2: It's nice to have a private jet.
0: Right. So I have an open letter to Ryan Seacrest.
2: Oh, okay. Yeah.
0: Hey, Ryan Seacrest. Mm-hmm. Congratulations on your tremendous success. You're living the life I dreamed of. American Idol, iconic host. You have television. You have restaurants. You decide when the ball drops in Times Square every New Year's Eve. No big deal.
2: He controls time.
0: You have your own wine. Now you're the host of Wheel of Fortune. It's remarkable. I'm not jealous. I'm happy for all your fame and fortune. You didn't leave a single thing for the rest of us. But there is one thing we have in common. We both have radio shows. We are both nominated in the same category for a National Association. Why he's going to win, because he can say words and I can't.
2: Yeah.
0: National Association of Broadcasters Marconi Award. Please give us a chance. You already have three Marconis.
2: Does he have three Marconis?
0: He sure does.
2: He shouldn't come.
0: And truthfully, we'll probably never get nominated again.
2: No, come on.
0: Seriously.
2: Stop that.
0: Yep.
2: We're going to do this every year.
0: Please let me win a Marconi. You don't need another one. I'm not asking for your house. I'm not even asking for one of your jobs, even though I'll be happy to take any one of 13 of them if you're tired and you need a nap.
2: Yeah.
0: I'm simply asking you to look at the Marconi nominations and say, you know what? This one's theirs.
2: Yeah, I just want to walk in the building and see that he's not there. That's really what I want to see, because then I'll think to myself that we actually have a chance.
0: We don't have a chance.
2: If we walk in the building and he's there, I'm going to be like, oh, no, somebody told him.
0: Well, here's the thing.

0: You know, these are these big celebrities, they only go to these award ceremonies if they know they're going to win.
1: That's right.
0: So Raven and I have already decided that if we walk in the door and, you know, in a corner is Ryan Seacrest with all his security
1: guards.
0: We
1: should just leave.
0: That's it.
1: We should just leave.
0: We're done. But Ryan, if you ever hear this, I know you don't know who we are. This is a big deal to us. You've got a case full of awards and a bazillion dollars.
1: It's true.
0: Can we please have it? Please?
1: Just stay home.
0: Yeah.
1: Tell them you're busy
0: that night. You're busy
1: that
0: night.
1: We appreciate it.
2: Yep. Jake from State Farm. 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
7: Good morning. A couple of accidents in the wrap-up stages. What we're seeing right now is heavier traffic coming off that ramp from Western Avenue on to 640 going westbound. It continues to build inbound on Tazzle Pike. Radar earlier down I-75 in that northern section of Campbell County as you come over Jellicoe Mountain. 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
9: Happy Monday. Welcome back to the work week. It's going to be a toasty one with heat index values near 100 degrees today. And the good news is minimal chances for storms. 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That's your latest forecast. I'm meteorologist Mike Witcher from the East Tennessee Weather Center. And remember to always get the latest forecast weather updates with the East Tennessee Weather app. Check music. 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
1: Thank you.
0: Are you doing anything fun, reckless, silly? What?
1: Oh yeah, definitely. But right now, going to the beach with my mom.
0: Oh, that's a nice day.
2: That's a wonderful day.
0: Yeah.
2: That's the perfect way to spend your 21st birthday.
0: Right.
2: And then have 6 margaritas. Yes.
0: Right.
1: And then have bar crawl later.
2: Yes. We'll have the best birthday ever.
0: Yeah, enjoy yourself.
1: Thank you. I appreciate it.
2: Okay, you know, remember, a long time ago, we got your
0: Not
2: help.
0: Long enough.
2: Yeah. We made our own birthday song. We haven't done it in a long time. Well, we'll sing the birthday. I have it. I pulled up the...
0: You go ahead and do it, because for whatever reason, I always get the timing wrong in this song.
2: Okay. This is for Kaylin. Happy 21st birthday. Happy, happy birthday from your favorite radio crew. Anna, Raven, Justin, Sophia. Hope all your dreams come true. So what's the scenario? You just heard your birthday on the radio. Hey!
0: Happy birthday, Kaylin.

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1: Every weekend, producer Sophia heads out to the bars and she just goes up to random strangers, shoves a microphone in their face and says, hey, what's going on?
2: It's an amazing talent, the fact that people just open up to her. Yeah. Honestly, I have to pry with people sometimes. And for whatever reason, people just confess to Sophia.
3: They do.
4: Welcome to Happy Hour Happenings. What happened to you this week?
5: I was playing golf this morning and I teed up on the 11th hole and I shattered a window of a house that was right across the street.
4: Did you pay for it?
5: I did not. The guy came out. He was furious. I got kicked off the golf course. It was rough.
4: Are you going to?
5: No, the guy never talked to me. He talked to the manager to get me kicked off the course.
1: I never understood like how people live on golf courses and they don't have more issues with their windows.
2: Well, I mean, if you're across the street, that's a pretty bad slash is what I'm guessing there, right? I mean, they don't put the house window right in front of the fairway at a distance that you're prone to hit it. So either he's got a 500, 600 yard drive or it was an errant shot.
1: Well, what are you supposed to yell? What do you yell when?
2: Four. But I think you only yell that like when you hit a ball accidentally and people are on the fairway in the middle.
1: What did you think it was, Sophia?
3: Fire, but maybe you shouldn't be yelling fire on a golf course.
1: It's not fire.
2: fire is a good thing to run because people will just run. They will just run out of the way.
1: It's not the word I was thinking.
2: They say to yell fire instead of help. Did you know that?
1: Why? So people run away from you?
2: They say that fire, people, it draws people. Help, people tend not to react.
1: Weird.
2: It's crazy, right?
4: Welcome to Happy Hour Happenings. What happened to you this week?
6: Oh, hi. My name's Steve. So I went with some friends this weekend. We were walking down the boardwalk, having a good time, and we meet some people, and we start singing in sync for them, and they loved it, right? So, like, we do that, and everything's great. By the way, it's, like, 4 in the morning, so it was, like, pretty late. And we keep walking down the boardwalk, and, like, 30 seconds after we stop talking to people we're singing to, this guy, like, comes out of the shadows, and he's like, whoa, you guys want to fight? Like, you guys, like,
2: right.
6: You guys are, like, definitely trying to fight me right now. We're like, no, like, I don't know what you're talking about. So we kept talking to him, and he's like, starts crying, and he's like, yeah, my friend, like, he's in the hospital because he got hit by a car. We were like, do you want a hug? And like, then he gave us all a hug.
1: That's a good night.
2: You know what? It flipped on its head right there. They flipped it on its head, right? Like, if I heard four guys at 4 a.m. singing NSYNC, I figured they were looking for me to fight also. But then, if I made myself emotionally vulnerable and they were like, no, dude, let's support you here in this moment because you seem like you're in crisis. Like,
3: it was actually really funny because he was singing NSYNC as I walked by him. And I was like, wait, this guy, he seems like a good candidate for this. And then he went into the story about why he was singing NSYNC.
1: Right.
3: So it's perfect.
1: I'm so proud of you for spotting that a mile away.
3: Thank you.
1: I'm like, that guy. Go get that guy.
2: Talk to that guy.
4: Welcome to Happy Hour Happenings. What happened to you this week?
7: Today, I rode a jet ski for the first time. Mm-hmm. It was like tubing. It was awesome. My best friend was driving the jet ski, and he went 70 knots. 70 knots. She was fired.
4: 70 knots?
7: But that's 46 miles an hour. That's fast to me, man. I was holding on, and we were way out. And I'm not a very good swimmer.
1: I don't want to go that fast on a jet ski.
2: You don't want to go that fast on the water. He was in the tube.
1: Right.
2: His friend was driving. The jet ski is one thing. You're on the tube. That's like taking your life in your hands.
1: Absolutely.
3: He was so excited.
2: Yeah. Somebody hug me when I get back to shore. Where's that guy? Is your current playlist putting you to sleep?
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22: Good morning. A little bit more volume in the last 15, 20 minutes. Right on schedule, actually, Alcoa Highway coming up past the airport flowing out of Blount County into Knox County. Stop and go on Kingston Pike. Certain sections there in the Bearden area. It's crowded on that Solway Bridge. All that traffic pushing into the Oak Ridge area. Sweetleaf, they have two locations. 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I'm Commander Chuck with your on-time traffic.
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0: 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Hey, Caroline, you ready to play?
2: Yep.
0: Do you know your stuff? Because they're a little bit tricky today, but the right person, I think, can take him down.
2: I got my secret weapon here, my kid.
0: Oh, I love that. Can you please ask Raven to leave the room?
2: Raven, can you please leave the room?
3: You got it. $1,200. Here we go.
0: All right, Caroline, he's going to walk out of here. Caroline, how old are your kids?
2: He's 27, actually. I'm old.
0: All right. Okay. All right.
2: I'm retired, so this is so cool.
0: Yeah. Don't say you're old. Stop that. But he might be really helpful. So let's do this. All right. I'm going to ask you these 5 pop culture questions. You have 3 seconds to answer each one. I'll bring them back in. Ask them the same questions. Whoever gets the most right wins. Ties go to Raven. Okay.
2: Okay.
0: Number one, Britney Spears is warning people about the dangers of botched Botox after her eye was droopy. What TV show did Britney appear on as a child?
4: The Mickey Mouse Club.
2: The Mickey Mouse Club.
0: Number two, a real-life Freddy Fazbear's Pizza from Five Nights at Freddy's will open next year at the American Dream Mall in New Jersey. What is the player's job in the original game?
4: I'm so sorry, I don't know.
2: We don't know.
0: Okay, number three, Usher addressed the rumors that he used a body double during his concerts, and he says it's not true, there's no clone. Name one of the other two artists that Usher featured on his hit, Yeah!
4: Ludacris and Lil Jon.
0: Number four, Ted Lasso is back for season 4 on Apple TV. What country does Ted travel to coach in?
2: England.
0: And number five, Adam Sandler wears socks in the pool because he can't bend down to take them off on land. What Adam Sandler movie involves a man who can magically control his life with a remote?
4: Click.
0: All right, let me bring Raven back in.
2: Okay.
0: Go. 4 out of 5 for Caroline and her son.
3: Pretty impressive. Let's see how I do.
0: Yeah, your son was clutch here, Caroline. Big deal. Yeah. Number one, Britney Spears is warning people about the dangers of botched Botox after her eye was droopy.
3: Okay.
0: What TV show did Britney appear on as a child?
3: Mickey Mouse Club.
0: Yes. Number two, a real-life Freddy Fazbear's Pizza from Five Nights at Freddy's is going to open next year at the American Dream Mall in New Jersey.
3: People love those movies. They love those games.
0: What is the player's job in the original game?
3: Security guard.
0: Yes. Yep. Number three, Usher addressed the rumors that he uses a body double during his concerts and said it's not true. He doesn't have a clone. Name one of the other two artists that Usher featured on his hit, Yeah.
3: Ludacris is on there.
0: Yep.
3: Yeah, Ludacris, isn't it? Chris Brown is the other one?
0: No, Lil Jon.
3: Lil Jon, yeah.
0: All right, number four, Ted Lasso is back for season 4 on Apple TV. What country does Ted travel to coach in?
3: England.
0: Yep. Number five, you guys are tied at 4. Adam Sandler wears socks in the pool because he can't bend down and take them off on land. His daughter says that he takes them off in the pool and then he uses them, he rolls them up and uses them as balls to hit people in the face.
3: That's gross.
0: What Adam Sandler movie involves a man who can magically control his life with a remote?
3: Click.
0: Yeah.
3: Right?
0: Caroline, 5 out of 4 today. It's still a great job. You're going to get that Ann on Raven t-shirt that you should promptly give to your son.
2: Okay, you can tell, right? This is Caroline, and I can't beat Raven.
3: Better luck next time. Enjoy that shirt, girl. $1,300 tomorrow, Anna. Good game.
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9: KVL traffic. Good morning. We still have some volume out here. Trying to get over that Solway Bridge right now, pushing into the Oak Ridge area. A couple of accidents in their wrap-up stages. Seeing a few school buses out here in certain counties. Could see a lot more of that this weekend. It's going to be busy around some of those school bus pickup zones, so be careful. It's heavier than it was 15, 20 minutes ago over here on 275, coming past Woodland and Baxter Avenue. Sweet Leaf, they have two locations, Alcoa and Knoxville. 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I'm Commander Chuck with your on-time traffic.

0: ABC News, I'm Sherry Preston. Despite promises last week from the Trump administration that a deal to reopen the Strait of Hormuz was right around the corner, still no agreement this morning.
1: The Strait of Hormuz remains a key flashpoint. Former Secretary of Defense Mark Esper calling Iran's criteria for reopening the strait.
2: While that agreement sits on a precipice, they've put forward demands of the United States, which frankly are ridiculous and should be rejected out of hand.
1: Iranian officials say they're close to a deal with Oman that would secure temporary navigation through part of the strait, but any broader agreement is contingent on the U.S. Marcus Moore, ABC News, London.
0: Ukrainian drones hitting a city in Russia overnight. At least 13 people killed, including a child. Dozens of wildfires growing across parts of western U.S. And 20,000 people have been forced to evacuate in western Canada. Jury selection begins today in the trial of the man facing murder charges for allegedly ordering the attack that killed rapper Tupac Shakur in Las Vegas some 30 years ago. This is ABC News.
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0: Our text line is blowing up with people that have also had strange massage encounters.
1: Oh, yeah. No, I feel like 80% of massage encounters are strange. That's probably the reason you don't go back as often as you think you should.
0: Well, it depends on where you go. Yeah. So I went, and it was just like an Instagram video where all of a sudden this little woman was walking on my back.
1: Yeah, it was completely unexpected for you.
0: I had no idea anything was about to happen. And then I'm like, I'm giggling and I'm laughing, but I'm in so much pain because she's so strong. Her hands are so little, but they're so strong.
1: And then it's all over that quickly. Yeah. When the bell hits, boom, I'm out of the room.
0: And You got a tip. And you know, you always have these strange encounters and then you still have to tip. One of these texts coming in was that, the weirdest encounters, I went for a full body massage at a reputable place, and the next thing I knew, she was clipping my toenails.
1: Oh, no. What? I mean, obviously, you needed your nails done, but I mean, that's still like, if that's, somebody just grabs your foot and starts clipping your toenails without that being an expected part of the service, that would freak me out.
0: Do you leave an extra $5 for that?
1: What? Depends on what shape they were in.
0: Strangest situation where you still had to tip the person. 1-800-330-9999.

0: Yeah, sure, that meeting could have been an email.
1: Wasting my time.
2: I'm wasting your time.
0: But this next song could definitely be a favorite.
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1: What was the strangest encounter you ever had with somebody and you still had to tip them? I went for the most aggressive massage of my life. Mm-hmm. She was an elderly, frail, small-looking woman who had the strongest hands, and then she did the thing where she walked on my back. I had no idea any of it was about to happen. It was so weird.
2: Those trained professionals, like, they know how to hurt you. They know where all the pressure points are, so it can get really risky.
1: I felt wonderful afterwards, but at the time, when I was just, she was walking on my back.
2: You were confused.
1: And putting her knee in my butt. I was
2: terrified.
1: Like, that's weird. Yeah.
2: It's like being assaulted. I don't know if it was the strangest, but the fact that you always feel obligated to tip rideshare, Uber or Lyft, like some of them don't even move in the car. The car is filthy, but you're so worried about your rating, you can't do it. I'm pretty sure I sprained my ACL getting into a vehicle like a couple weeks ago traveling.
1: Yeah.
2: And I still had to leave 20%.
1: Yeah. What was the last encounter you had with somebody where it was strange, but you still tipped them? 1-800-330-9999. Adam.
3: A cleaning person a couple of years ago, and they did a great job, so I felt obligated to tip them, but I caught them snooping in on my stuff. It happened to get home a little bit early, and I saw them in my closet, and they were going a little too far into my drawers and into my personal items. And so I talked to them. They

0: couldn't find it, and then I open up my underwear drawer and my nightstand, and it was there.
1: Yeah.
0: And I didn't understand why you had to go in my underwear drawer
1: to put the that
0: to
1: cord
0: put
1: in
0: the
1: there.
0: Aura ring the like the cord in. Like, why wouldn't you just take it off, put it on the floor, and then like wipe it? And then I was like, oh, like they went in my underwear drawer. Like, you know what I mean?
2: Yeah.
0: It's like the one place that.
2: Sacred.
0: That's like, I don't.
1: You didn't expect anybody to look?
0: I don't want anybody touching my moutons. You know what I mean?
1: If you don't want anybody in a space and you have people cleaning your space, I mean, you just need to put it on video or you got to put it in a lockbox.
2: That's a good idea, the video thing, yeah.
0: Yeah, it's just, don't touch my, I trust you. Just, don't go in my underwear drawer. That's my underwear.
1: We just got extra cameras for every room for that exact situation.
0: That's weird.
1: To guard underwear.
0: Yeah, to guard your underwear.
1: From strange encounters.
0: Thanks, Adam. Angela, how about you? Did you ever have a strange encounter with somebody and you still had to tip them?
3: Yeah, I was eating at this restaurant, and pretty early on into the meal, the waiter wrote his number on a napkin and gave it to me. Which, you know, I guess you usually see people do that, like, at the end with the receipt, but so early on in the meal, and I wasn't interested, so then I just had to, like, leave a tip anyways, and, like, I don't know, it felt like I didn't want to reject him, but I was just like, here's, you know, 20%, like, I always do.
1: Right.
3: But also a polite no.
1: I hope he didn't do anything to your bread. Weird.
0: It's not the bread that
3: I know. I was trying to just navigate it and be nice, but then I think he took the hint and probably got in my food.
0: Mm-hmm. You're right. That is awkward.
1: Right.
0: Like, yeah, like, I'm not
1: saying?
0: Into
1: it's
0: this
1: weird.
0: Dude. I'm not into giving him my phone number, but here's your 20% tip on my sandwich.
1: Thanks, but no thanks, pal.
0: The strangest situation you were ever in, and then you still had to tip. 1-800-330-9999.
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15: Happy Monday. Welcome back to the work week. It's going to be a toasty one with heat index values near 100 degrees today. And the good news is minimal chances for storms. 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That's your latest forecast. I'm meteorologist Mike Wisher from the East Tennessee Weather Center. And remember to always get the latest forecast weather updates with the East Tennessee Weather app.
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0: tipping has gotten out of control.
1: Oh, yeah, that's for sure.
0: You have to tip everybody now. And sometimes you tip people and it's awkward. It's people that you don't think you should have to give money to, but still you pull a five out of your pocket and hand it to them.
1: It's amazing how far, like, people can go with the fact that if they have the guts to spin around that iPad in front of you,
0: yep,
1: and it asks for the tip, I bet you, like, we can't even figure what the percentage would be of people that just, they do it anyways.
0: It's me. Anytime you put an iPad in my face that says like 22%, I'm like, okay, you know.
1: And they're staring you in the face.
0: Who did you have to tip that it felt so strange? 1-800-330-9999.

0: Good morning, Knoxville. 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
1: Did you ever have to tip somebody and it felt really awkward? I went for a massage. I thought it was a chair massage. Turned out I was lying on a bed and this woman was crawling on top of my back with her feet.
2: Yeah, the situation was awkward for you. But at the end, of course, you're going to give her money.
1: I was like, here's a $20 bill. Thank you so much for hurting me more than I've ever been hurt ever during a massage.
2: That was an incredible experience.
1: When was the last time you tipped somebody and it just felt weird? 1-800-330-9999.
3: Okay, so I went to a restaurant with a friend. Our server, I mean, they didn't get anything right at all. This guy, I mean, he looked like he was like half asleep. It was just kind of a mess, and he straight up told us to our faces that this is his last day and he doesn't care. So I was not going to tip this person, but my friends, but this is how they make their money, blah, blah, blah. And she really guilted me into tipping. And then I was just mad about the whole rest of the night. Like, come on. Like, this is the one time I really shouldn't have tipped somebody. Like, that was weird.
1: I always feel the same. I feel you have to tip. You have to. It's you're paying for the service. They brought you your food. You ate, even if it's not great. But
2: they're miserable, though?
1: I don't know.
2: Something
1: happened to me last week having dinner, and the waiter said, if it was at all possible, could he have a cash tip? And
2: what?
1: Yeah, and it's so funny how immediately my husband and my cousin Keith
2: recoiled, right?
1: No, they were like, give the dude cash. We're going to give the guy cash.
2: Yeah. Why?
1: Like, no, he's not going to pay taxes on it. He's going to pocket that money. Like, get him some cash. And they were 100% on board. And I mean, I get it. I grew up in a restaurant family.
2: I understand that it seems good, but would you ever ask?
1: No,
2: I
1: would never ask. I would be upset if somebody that worked for my family asked the customers for a cash tip.
2: Yes.
1: But I gave him a lot of respect for doing it. I was like, that's interesting. And he got his cash tip. $56 in cash he got.
2: Feels very uncouth to me, right? It just does. I mean, I don't know. Alicia had my daughter-in-law's bachelorette this weekend, right? And one thing that they rented was cabanas and day beds around the pool at the resort. And do you know that they had to tip on the day bed and cabana rental?
1: Yeah.
2: Not the service, not the booze, not the food.
1: Right.
2: They had to tip on the $250 for the day bed. They had to tip for the $500, $600, whatever it was on the cabana.
1: Yep.
2: Like, they just tacked that on automatic.
1: Yeah, no, it's like you have to tip for everything.
2: That feels
1: now.
2: Wrong, man.
1: You know, now you have to just assume everything has a gratuity attached to it. I'm not saying it's right, but I'm saying it's just the norm.
2: 18% guaranteed on a piece of furniture.
1: What if the day bed asked for it in cash?
2: I would have been fighting words. I don't know. I would have sat on it, muffled its voice.
1: Peter, how about you? Strangest encounter you had with a person and then you still had to tip them.
4: I go to get a haircut, first time at this place. You know, they get the little, like, hair-cutting sinks. You go and get your hair washed for herself. She puts my head back in the sink, and she kept dropping the shampoo bottle and then the conditioner bottle on the top of my head. It kept slipping out of her hand.
2: Oh, that's wrong,
4: and she's
2: man.
4: Washing my hair. And then we get back to the seat. I'm talking about all these bad haircuts I had in the past. And then I look in the mirror as she spins me around. My hair was cut so short that I looked bald. But, I mean, I had to tip her because I knew her mom. I knew her mom. So now if I didn't tip, it's going to get back to her mom, then back to my family, then I'm this cheap guy that doesn't tip.
2: I mean, it's not cool to be somebody's first haircut either. Seems a little, you know. But you're right. I mean, I would always tip, even with a bad haircut. I've done that.
1: You have to.
2: I mean, I've done that exact same thing.
1: Yeah, you don't like your haircut. You don't like the color, whatever it is. It's for somebody, you have to.
2: Right. You walk out, you tell them it's great, and then you cry in the car.
1: Exactly.
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4: La, la, la, la, la, la, la.

0: There's some things that you do when you're a child and nobody thinks anything about it. But when you get older and you do them, it's weird. It becomes really weird.
1: Yeah, I mean, there's certain behaviors that just, they're not acceptable.
0: I've been trying to figure out how to teach my daughter how to tie her shoes forever. She couldn't grasp it. It was one of those things that was very, very difficult for her. And the fact that she's going to be 8 soon, I was like, you got to learn how to tie your shoes, right?
1: You did bunny ears and everything, right?
0: Here's the funny thing.
1: Yeah.
0: My little nephew to the rescue.
1: Yeah.
0: He's 8. And he's like, oh, I'll show her how. And I had never seen anybody tie their shoes this way, and she got it immediately. But I thought, as an adult, you can't do that. It's coming up next.

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1: Can you be a true adult and still use the bunny ears method to tie your shoelaces?
2: I think so.
1: I don't know. So we've been struggling with my daughter, Dakota. She's going to be 8 years old. Mm-hmm. And we can't figure out how to teach her to tie her shoes.
2: Yeah.
1: And we were away for a few days. And I said to my older daughter and my husband, I said, the one thing we need to do is on this vacation is teach your sister how to tie her shoelaces.
2: Take care of this while we're here.
1: Right. And ironically, it was my nephew that came to the rescue. He's 8 and he saw her struggling, mm-hmm. and he was like, no, I'll teach her how to do it. And yeah. he taught her within a matter of 3 seconds in a way I'd never seen taught before.
3: So first, obviously, I need to put this on.
4: First, you got to put your shoe on. Yep.
3: Mm-hmm. Wood chips on.
4: Wood chips out. Yep.
1: First, she's got to put her shoes on and take the wood chips out. Why my child always has wood chips in her shoes, I have no idea.
2: Well, you know, you're outside, you're playing, you're running around. It's going to happen.
1: Is it? How often?
2: It's happened to me.
1: As an adult.
2: As a child, it happened to me.
1: But as an adult, do you ever have wood chips in your shoes?
2: Can't say that I normally do, but they used to be very prominent at the playgrounds, as I recall.
1: Yeah, but the way he did it was so interesting, and I'd never seen it. You know, you say you make the bunny ears,
2: yeah,
1: right? But
2: usually, yeah, that's how I do it.
1: You make the two loops, but he taught her that you stick them back in the hole. You know the hole where your shoelace comes out, the last one?
2: Yeah.
1: You re-enter it in there. You stick the hard plastic part of the end of your shoelace back into that hole. And then you take the two loops that are already secured and you tie them in a double knot.
3: Take the two bunny ears.
4: Take the two pieces that made the two bunny ears. Yep.
3: And then cross it, mm-hmm. make it into a knot.
1: It's hard to explain, but once you see it, you're like, oh, yeah. And it took her 2 minutes and 43 seconds to tie one shoe. So,
2: it's
1: a long time.
2: Practice makes perfect. You know, yeah. you'll speed it up. It does seem like that's an extra step doing it that way, looping it through that top
1: but
2: loop.
1: It worked.
2: And it's too tight for me when I go all the way to the top.
1: Oh, really?
2: I got to leave the top one off.
1: Maybe you just have brick feet like I do.
2: Yeah, could yeah. be. Yeah.
1: But I started, so great. Like, she figured it out.
2: Yeah.
1: Thank you.
2: It's over. It's effective.
1: Yeah. Thank you, Nate, for teaching her. I appreciate it. But I was thinking about it. I'm like, there's some things, though, you can't do as an adult that you did as a kid and get away with. Like, I saw a grown woman, that's how she tied her sneakers.
2: Yeah.
1: I'd be like, there's something wrong here. Like, that's not how you tie your shoes when you're a grown up.
2: Yeah, but here's the thing. It's not like you're reciting it out loud. So nobody's going to know. There's other things, behaviors that you can't do as an adult because people automatically see them and know the method or whatever you're doing. Like, you know, kids, they're around me all the time. Kids pick their nose. It doesn't bother anybody.
1: Right.
2: I mean, you tell them to stop.
1: Stop.
2: But they just keep doing it.
1: Yep.
2: It doesn't matter.
1: Yep.
2: And then they wipe it on things. You, the couch, anything that's around there. You can't do that as an adult.
1: Now when you see an adult driving, picking their nose, you announce it to everyone in your car.
2: That's right.
1: They're picking their nose.
2: Yeah.
1: Ew.
2: Yeah, you make
1: that.
2: A mental note of it.
1: Right. Even though we all pick our nose. It's just a fact. You just
2: Not
1: can't
2: me.
1: Do it in public. No, you don't pick your nose? No, I've seen you pick your nose.
2: Not ever.
1: I'm looking at our Facebook page at Anna and Raven. Jamie wrote, you can't slurp your beverage through a straw when you're an adult.
2: Oh, I've been doing that lately, and I don't know why.
1: Ew.
2: That and when I'm like, all of a sudden when I'm eating now, everything sounds like I'm eating soup. What's happening? Why is that?
1: Becca says you can't sneak into a drive-in when you're an adult. That, well, right.
2: Oh, I would do that.
1: You get arrested.
2: I would still. You're not going to get arrested. Get out of here.
1: Marcy says you can't ride a skateboard unless you're Tony Hawk if you're an adult.
2: I rode a scooter for the first time in, like, I don't know, 20 years this past week.
1: I didn't stop hearing about it all weekend.
2: Yeah, I'm starting a scooter gang.
1: Yep, great. What's the thing that you did as a kid that was totally normal? Like, use bunny ears to tie your shoes. But now that you're an adult, if you do it, it's weird. 1-800-330-9999.
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0: What did you do as a kid that was totally acceptable, but now that you're adult, it's weird if you do it? I taught my daughter finally how to tie her shoes. She couldn't get it, but she learned by using the bunny ears method. And I'm like, yeah, but when you're a grown up, you can't really use the bunny ears method.
1: I mean, whatever it takes to get something done is fine. You just wouldn't publish the information.
0: Benet wrote on our Facebook page at Anna and Raven, can't walk through your neighbor's yard as a shortcut or to get a ball. It's creepy as an adult. It's true.
1: Yeah. If I see you do that, right, like if I saw an adult there, I would immediately be like, I'm keeping eyes on that person.
0: But right. All 100%. Of a sudden you look in your backyard and there's some dude walking through it. You're like, what? If you see a kid, like you're like, oh, all right.
1: Yeah, he's a kid.
0: Yep.
1: Yeah. Yeah, you're right. Definitely very different.
0: 1-800-330-99.

0: 104.9 KVL. What's something that you did when you were a kid that now that you're an adult, you can't get away with it? It's weird. 1-800-330-9999. My daughter would not learn how to tie her shoes. It was like the bane of our existence. And all of a sudden, my little nephew comes forward and he teaches her how to do a specific bunny ears method that we're going to post on our Instagram at Anna and Raven. I had never seen it before. And it worked. But as a grown-up, you can't still use the bunny ears method to tie your shoes. People look at you like you're a weirdo.
1: Well, you can't announce it. You can't say it out loud, I think. You have to keep it to yourself. Like, I still spell friends by doing fry ends, but nobody as an adult needs to know that.
0: Right. I fry the ends off my friends.
1: That's right.
0: That's weird. All right. What do you do as a kid that you could never get away with as an adult? Jason.
2: Well, the biggest one I would do would, like, I would steal street signs, guys.
0: Oh.
2: But, yeah, but so I'm like, don't do that as an adult, right? That's just, you kind of know that's wrong.
1: Yeah, no, I would agree.
0: Yeah.
1: Every once in a while, my father would come home with, like, one of those big cones. Not the cones themselves, but you know the things that it looks like an upside-down barrel on the highway uses to, like, close the road, and they, like, attach a little light to it or whatever? Every once in a while, my dad would come home with one of those in the back of his pickup. Like, what are you doing, Dad?
0: Why? For what?
1: I don't know.
0: Just to have it?
1: Like, Heineken, I guess, would be the answer. For what? For what motivation? Right? Heffenreffer. Whatever reason he had for picking that thing up. How about leave it alone? He didn't work for the DOT. Let's put it that way.
2: Boredom, I think.
0: The last time we stole a sign was my sorority when we were pledging.
1: Nice.
0: That was the last time.
1: What was the sign?
0: It was our college sign, so, like, it was off the highway.
1: Yeah, oh, good.
0: Yeah. Yep. And it was so big.
1: Yeah.
0: It was so big.
1: They're always bigger than they think you are, because from the car, so big, it looks more manageable.
0: Yeah, I could tell you stories from pledging, man. There were a lot of signs, a lot of signs. Our whole entire townhouse was filled with signs. Mm-hmm. It basically looked like a highway.
1: Meredith, what's something you used to do back in the day, but now you can't do it anymore?
3: Well, this was inspired by when I was hanging out with my friend last week. She was really, really excited to sit at the front of the bus. And I just thought, like, this feels so much like when we were little kids and, you know, the cool kind of edgy kids sat at the back of the bus and then, like, the good kids sat at the front of the bus. I was like, I think that when we're adults, we need to just get on the bus and get to where we're going.
1: Sit whatever's available.
3: We can't. Yeah, whatever seat is available, you know, if you've got an extra seat next to you. You don't want to be, like, you know, taking up one seat next to one person when the rest of the bus is available just so that you could sit at the front of the bus. I don't know. I guess she thought the view was better, but I just thought I felt like I was in elementary school again.
0: Whenever I would walk into a new classroom, I would always take the last seat closest to the wall. It's always the seat I went for first.
1: And if
0: that seat was taken, the back closest to the wall. If that one was taken, I'd move one up. To this day, if I go to a conference or I go somewhere where it's like a classroom setting, I still go for that seat. I don't know why.
1: I'm a second row person. I'm second row. I don't want to be in the front row because then I got nowhere to put my feet, anything like that. You're seeing everything that's in my lap. You're just, you know, whatever, as the teacher. Like, I don't want to be that exposed. But second row, that's fine. I don't want to know what the people behind me are thinking, especially if I'm the new person. I don't want to see any faces.
0: Oh my gosh, but your head is so big. How do people see around it?
1: Yeah, that's their problem, not mine.
0: Yeah.
1: That's a them problem,
0: that's
1: not
0: why
1: this
0: you
1: guy
0: sit
1: problem.
0: Next to the wall.
1: Right. They'd be like, that guy is powerful. You know, there was a time in human, like, development, Anna, like the history of everybody, that, you know, if you had a large cranium, people were like, you're superior. Like, there's strength there, right? Like, you know. They bred that. They were like, that's definitely the future of the human race.
0: You're making up that up. You're making that up.
1: Maybe.
0: Yeah.
1: Maybe you'd have to sit through social studies to find out if I am. And I'm in the second row.
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5: ABC News, I'm Sherry Preston. Iran still says it is not negotiating with the United States, even though the two sides are exchanging messages. Still no sign of a deal to reopen the Strait of Hormuz. Puerto Rico in the midst of a water crisis, with nearly a quarter of the island in the middle of a severe drought.
6: Authorities are saying that these communities, many of them, especially San Juan and other major cities on the island, are going to be going without running water for 48 hours at a time. So you have that, and as well as degrading infrastructure and really a lack of rain, and the driest month ever recorded in the history of the U.S. territory. And here we are, a deepening water crisis that doesn't seem to be getting better anytime soon.
5: ABC's Andrew Dimbert. Dozens of wildfires burning across large parts of the American West. At least 13 people killed in Russia in an overnight drone attack by Ukraine. Jury selection starts today in the murder trial of the man accused of ordering the attack that killed rapper Tupac Shakur in 1996. This is ABC News.
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1: Happy Monday. Welcome back to the work week. It's going to be a toasty one with heat index values near 100 degrees today. And the good news is minimal chances for storms. 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That's your latest forecast. I'm meteorologist Mike Witcher from the East Tennessee Weather Center. And remember to always get the latest forecast weather updates with the East Tennessee Weather app. Bring it back.
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1: Happy Monday. Welcome back to the work week. It's going to be a toasty one with heat index values near 100 degrees today. And the good news is minimal chances for storms. 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That's your latest forecast. I'm meteorologist Mike Witcher from the East Tennessee Weather Center. And remember to always get the latest forecast weather updates with the East Tennessee Weather app.
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1: Happy Monday. Welcome back to the work week. It's going to be a toasty one with heat index values near 100 degrees today. And the good news is minimal chances for storms. 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Call them today at 865-474-9304. That's your latest forecast. I'm meteorologist Mike Witcher from the East Tennessee Weather Center. And remember to always get the latest forecast weather updates with the East Tennessee Weather app.
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1: It's a hot and muggy August day around town, but the good news is minimal chances for rain today. However, that does change as we get into our Tuesday, Wednesday, and Thursday with forecast highs in the 90s. 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That's your latest forecast. I'm meteorologist Mike Witcher from the East Tennessee Weather Center, and remember to always get the latest forecast weather updates with the East Tennessee Weather app. Check.

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0: Good morning. We still have some volume out here trying to get over that Solway Bridge right now, pushing into the Oak Ridge area. A couple of accidents in their wrap-up stages. Seeing a few school buses out here in certain counties. Could see a lot more of that this weekend. It's going to be busy around some of those school bus pickup zones, so be careful. It's heavier than it was 15, 20 minutes ago over here on 275 coming past Woodland and Baxter Avenue. 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
2: It's a hot and muggy August day around town, but the good news is minimal chances for rain today. However, that does change as we get into our Tuesday, Wednesday, and Thursday with forecast highs in the 90s. 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That's your latest forecast. I'm meteorologist Mike Witcher from the East Tennessee Weather Center, and remember to always get the latest forecast weather updates with the East Tennessee Weather app.
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0: Good afternoon. THP is wrapping up an accident in Jefferson County. He's had traffic slow, 40 westbound. It's going to be just up from the split there near the Dandridge area. Again, extra travel time in that area on 40 westbound. Hopefully, it'll start to move a little bit better there in Jefferson County as traffic starts to build through downtown Knoxville, 40 east and west here at 275. Sweetleaf, they're still open. 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I'm Commander Chuck. You're on time track.
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0: Good afternoon. Building pretty good through downtown with a lot more volume in the last 15, 20 minutes westbound I-40 here at Western Avenue 275. It's on the increase with that traffic volume on the Solway Bridge trying to get out of the Oak Ridge area this time of the afternoon. Radar, well, you've seen a little bit of that earlier down I-40, especially throughout Sevier County around that Dollywood exit. Could see some school buses out here this week. 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I'm Commander Chuck. You're on time traffic.
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0: Good afternoon. Building pretty good through downtown with a lot more volume in the last 15, 20 minutes westbound I-40 here at Western Avenue 275. It's on the increase with that traffic volume on the Solway Bridge trying to get out of the Oak Ridge area this time of the afternoon. Radar, well, you've seen a little bit of that earlier down I-40, especially throughout Sevier County around that Dollywood exit. Could see some school buses out here this week. 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I'm Commander Chuck. You're on time traffic.
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2: It's a hot and muggy August day around town, but the good news is minimal chances for rain today. However, that does change as we get into our Tuesday, Wednesday, and Thursday with forecast highs in the 90s. 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I'm meteorologist Mike Witcher from the East Tennessee Weather Center, and remember to always get the latest forecast weather updates with the East Tennessee Weather app.
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0: Good afternoon. Alcoa Highway really starting to build southbound as you work your way past Pittlesby Parkway there, entering Alcoa. It's heavier than it was 15, 20 minutes ago out here in West Knoxville, 40 East and West now, over the top of West Hills. Just be patient. All that heavy traffic trying to get through our city here in West Knoxville, where it's crowded Pittlesby Parkway there over the interstate. Hey, bridal season is here. Shop local right now at Fountain City Jewelers in the heart of Fountain City, right next to the Littons. I'm Commander Chuck with your on-time traffic.
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1: Just something about you. Way I'm looking at you, whatever. Keep looking at me. Getting scared now. Right? Don't feel me, baby. It's just

0: Good afternoon. Heavy traffic spotted on that Solway Bridge, right on schedule for this time of the afternoon. Trying to get out of Oak Ridge, coming down Pittsylvania Parkway. It's crowded there, especially over the interstate. Alcoa Highway seems like it's picked up quite a bit southbound. Passing UT Medical Center, headed on out towards the Blount County area. Radar to the north, at least it was earlier on 75, up through parts of Anderson into Campbell County. If you're having transmission problems, it's okay. Let them check out your vehicle right now at AMCO Transmissions, 8844 Kingston Pike. I'm Commander Chuck with your on-time traffic.
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Good afternoon, West Knoxville traffic. It's heavy where you would expect this time of day. Pellissippi Parkway, especially over the interstate. It's only going to increase even more in the next few minutes. Tazewell Pike going outbound towards the Gibbs area. Radar down I-40 a little bit earlier through Sevier and parts of Jefferson County. Sweetleaf, they have two locations. Yes, they're still open. They have the largest selection of Tennessee-compliant THC, vapes, gummies, and drinks. That's Sweetleaf with two locations. Stop by right now. I'm Commander Chuck with your drinks. That's Sweetleaf with two locations. Stop by right now. I'm Commander Chuck with your on-time traffic.

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6: Yay, yay!

0: Good afternoon. Heavier traffic volume in the last few minutes westbound I-40 here at 17th Street. Try to get out of downtown. Working your way back out towards the West Knoxville area. A little bit of radar earlier on I-40 throughout Sevier County around that Dollywood exit. We have seen some school buses out here. You're going to see a lot of that this week. Sweetleaf, they have two locations. Yes, they are still open. They have the largest selection of Tennessee-compliant THC vapes, gummies, and drinks. That's Sweetleaf. Stop by one of their two locations right now. I'm Commander Chuck with your on-time traffic.
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0: Good afternoon. A couple of accidents in the wrap-up stages. Just heavy. Be patient out here on the interstate in West Knoxville. It's busy here trying to get past Pittsylvania Parkway on I-40. Stop and go down on Kingston Pike throughout the Bearden area. It's still heavy on that Holston River Bridge right now. 40 eastbound, pushing out through East Knox County. Watch your speed there out through Sevier County on I-40 around that Dollywood exit. Hey, if you're having transmission problems, come to AMCO Transmissions right now. 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I'm Commander Chuck with your on-time traffic.
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2: It's a hot and muggy August day around town, but the good news is minimal chances for rain today. However, that does change as we get into our Tuesday, Wednesday, and Thursday with forecast highs in the 90s. 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I'm meteorologist Mike Witcher from the East Tennessee Weather Center, and remember to always get the latest forecast weather updates with the East Tennessee Weather app. Check.

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1: It's been a mostly dry day today, but we're talking about several waves of energy bringing us afternoon and evening showers and thunderstorms Tuesday, Wednesday, and Thursday. 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That's your latest forecast. I'm meteorologist Mike Witcher from the East Tennessee Weather Center, and remember to always get the latest forecast weather updates with the East Tennessee Weather app.
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